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0: That's inpain.com.
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2: His last show was in Nashville back in June. 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

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We bitch about a dollar.

0: 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God and country music.
1: Let's see, little Harvey Strait was 6 years old at the time. He's probably about 12 or 13 now. I bet he looks back on that as a fond memory, but you know when you get that age, you're like, to your friends, you're like, no, that wasn't me. That track recorded in Key West, Florida. My name is Jack Womack. I have got Darius on the way with Wagon Wheel and one from Tricia.
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0: We're playing the country songs that take you there with those great stories like that one from Cody. My name is Jack Womack. I appreciate you spending some time with me. I know you got more choices than ever. Oh, I want to pass this along. ABC releasing its fall schedule. Grey's Anatomy is back. Oh, my sister will be happy about that. RJ Decker. The 911 shows, Scrubs, Abbott Elementary, as well as Dancing with the Stars, Shark Tank. Mid-season shows, The Bachelor, High Potential, The Rookie, and its spinoff, The Rookie North, Shifting Gears, and Will Trent. There you are. The next thing you know, Jordan Davis is coming up, and I got a classic from Toby.
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1: We got more of your favorite country hits. We're just getting started, as a matter of fact. Jordan Davis and the Nitty Gritty Dirt Band coming up after Toby.

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0: Appreciate you. It's Well Back. I got Vince Gill and George Jones on the way.
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3: I don't know about you, but my social media feeds are flooded with lotions and potions and gadgets, all promising to unlock different components of longevity. But if you log off, take a step back from all the hype, you'll find that the actual keys to a longer, healthier life are hiding in plain sight. There are four of them. Number one, nutrition. The Mediterranean diet really is the gold standard. Number two, exercise. You should be getting 150 minutes of moderate intensity exercise or 75 minutes of vigorous intensity exercise every week, plus strength training and stretching. Number three, sleep. Sleep is when your body and your brain repair themselves. You should be getting 7 to 9 hours a night. And finally, number four, often gets forgotten, socialization. It's not a bonus. It's a necessity for a healthy life, finding a sense of community, purpose, and belonging. I'm Dr. Sanjay Gupta, helping you live a better life.
4: Comfort and the community.

0: Mark your calendar for Tuesday. Set a reminder in your phone. And now coming up on August 4th, it is the National Night Out. Promote police and community partnerships. It goes back to the 70s, asking people to turn their front porch lights on. The event has been marked the first Tuesday in August since 1984. Events are usually organized all around, including block party watches, festivals, or even small cookouts. Could you save me one of those burgers? Medium? Cool. Garth out the way along with Maddie and Tay.
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0: Smile Forever to me. I'm Megan Marie. Thank you so much for spending the Thursday with us. New in theaters tomorrow. The big movie is Spider-Man, Brand New Day. So that's a new movie, the new album. As far as country music, you've got Shaboozey's new album. It's got quite a name too. The Outlaw, Cherie Lee, and other Western tales. That'll be out tomorrow.
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2: A better life with Dr. Sanjay Gupta.
3: There are lots of things you can measure to get an idea of how healthy you are at any given moment. Temperature, heart rate, blood pressure, just to name a few. But how about how healthy you will be and how long you're likely to live? According to a new study out of the University at Buffalo, two simple strength tests are pretty accurate at predicting longevity in older women. One is hand grip strength, and the other is how quickly people can stand up from a seated position without using their arms. By the way, I remember interviewing former President Jimmy Carter when he was quite old and being really impressed how he just popped out of the chair without using his arms. Not a lot of older people can actually do that. But I think the message here is that maintaining strength as you age is going to help you perform everyday activities, but also help you avoid injury and stay independent. I'm Dr. Sanjay Gupta, helping you live a better life.
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change on. That's Mel McDaniel, and hey, you know what? I got to go. I'll hang out for a few more minutes, but you have a good rest of your Thursday night. Have a great Friday tomorrow, and a great weekend up ahead if you're traveling or whatever the case may be. Please be safe out there, and be sure to keep us on. Thanks for listening. Alan Jackson still to come. Stay right here.